everybody low with a love song that he made. Find the streetlight, steps out of the shade, says something like, you and me, babe, how about it? Juliet says, hey, it's Romeo. He nearly gave me a heart attack.

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2: Sur Radio Coteau, la musique en relief. Radio Coteau, 97.7, 104.5. Radio Coteau, la radio de toutes les musiques.